0: 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Ma radio.
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0: Salut, c'est Tonton JC. 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
1: We're standing in water up to their knees, three very unimportant little people were doing the best they could with an idea, and that's about all they had. And I don't know, maybe that night these three people were making history. But anyway, what I'm trying to tell you folks is, here we are.
2: Shit.